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I telephoned my flowers with some words I hoped were kind.

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I don't need a

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1: Music. 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
2: You know, every now and then I think you might like to hear something from us. 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It's the way we do Proud Mary.
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4: Out in Arizona where the fat men are, and the only friend to guide you is an evening star. The roughest and the toughest, a man by far, is Ragtime Cowboy Joe. He got his name from singing to the cows and sheep. Every night they say things are hard to sleep. In the battle voice so rich and deep, groaning soft and low, he always sings raggy music to the cattle as he swings back and forward in the saddle on a horse. That is syncopated, gaited, and a touch upon the meter to the roll of his repeater, how they run when they hear his gun, because the western folks all know he's a highfalutin, rootin', shootin' son of a gun from Arizona, Ragtime Cowboy Joe. They always sing raggy music to the cattle as he swings back and forward in the saddle on a horse. That is syncopated, gaited, and a touch upon the meter to the roll of his repeater, how they run when they hear his gun, because the western folks all know he's a highfalutin, rootin', shootin' son of a gun from Arizona, Ragtime Cowboy Joe. Dress up every Sunday in his

0: 44, known by the lunatic with sign of war. The wise men know his 44 makes men dance for fair. He always sings raggy music through the cattle as he swings back and forward in the saddle on a horse. That a syncopated gaiter and a such a funny meter to the roll of his repeater, how they run when they hear his gun, because the western folks all know he's a highfalutin, rootin', shootin' son of a gun from Arizona, ragtime cowboy Joe. He always sings raggy music to the cattle as he swings back and forward in the saddle on a horse. That a syncopated gaiter and a such a funny meter to the roll of his repeater, how they run when they hear his gun, because the western folks all know he's a highfalutin, rootin', shootin' son of a gun from Arizona, ragtime cowboy Joe.
1: Rages zijn van alle tijden, zelfs in de jaren 10 van de vorige eeuw waren ze er al. Een heel populaire dans was in 1912 de ragtime. Zo'n beetje elk populair lied ging erover. Meer dan 100 jaar oud dus, dit verhaal over Ragtime Cowboy Joe, door Bob Roberts. En dan in Mexico. Dit is The Warning.

so remembering the very special words. Happy Day Lung, Toilet Town newspaper reader in Chuckley Smiler. They all had a lovely turn. Gnomes came, Huckleberry Fickle Tickle My Thing Gold, Boy Blue left his horn stuffing under the settee and brought his mellotron and freaked them all out. Oh, what a mind blast. Jackie Jill, Knees Up Mother Brody, oh, what a joy of a trittly howl there. I hope your turnout is three quarters half as lovely, won't you? Wouldn't half enjoy it. Stay cool, won't you?

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They say that if the place blows up, they will be the first to tell, 'cause the boys they got downtown are working hard and doing swell. And if anybody gets the news before it hits the street, they say

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At this very moment, five old women sitting on a park bench will begin to debate whether it's 10 or 20 minutes past the hour. At this very moment, two policemen will

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And I wanted you to know that I was thinking about you. 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I guess it was just a low, low tide. 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There were people walking around out there, way out. And they looked like they were floating in space. And we walked out there with your dog. What was his name? He was such a good dog. Such a good attitude. Even though we'd been bickering about him all morning. And I felt sorry about it. We talked as we walked. And we mended things a little. And then we stopped talking.

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Those tiny floating people weren't getting any closer. 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Wait, isn't this what happens before a tsunami? So I turned around and walked back to the car. After a while, you and your dog came back too. And there was no tsunami. But when our eyes met, something seemed off. I had to push away the eerie thought that you weren't really you anymore. That some part of you had stayed out there. Maybe even the part I knew best. That day's bothered me ever since. And even though everything's so different now, I think even that beach is gone. I wanted to tell you that I think I was wrong. I think it was me who stayed out. Or maybe both of us did. It's nice to imagine a version of you and me that's still walking around out there, where the beach ends and the sky begins.

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I said, I know. 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

we'd like to bring on one more very good friend of ours. 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